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2: For $50, Jeff Moore and the entire staff of Young's Equipment. Name that tune.
3: Young Cocker and Big Wig.
2: Yeah, you betcha. Right now, boom. I don't think you even asked for help on that one, Jeff.
3: We're doing. We'll go for it here. We're having trouble. Jason's got his hand over top of the radio right now. It's all staticky.
2: He's got his hand over top.
4: Staticky radio?
2: Oh, no. Move the antenna, or is it like one with an antenna?
3: Oh, there we go. Yeah. That helped.
2: Moving the antenna helped.
4: Who has the most fillings?
3: So we can buy a new radio.
2: That's right. I was going to say, fancy operation like Young's Equipment should have a built-in radio. I'm just saying. All right. Here we go. For $100, Jeff Moore, Jason, Arden, and Paul, and Jerry from Young's Equipment, and all the other team, name that tune.
3: You give love a bad name, Bon Jovi.
2: You got it. Well, you don't give Jack's Double or Nothing Name That Tune a bad name, Jeff. You're very good at this. If you're just tuning in, we've got the entire staff of Young's Equipment playing Jack's Double or Nothing Name That Tune. So if you're on hold at Young's Equipment, I apologize.
4: We'll get right back to you.
2: We're winning money. All right, you guys have $100.
3: Let's go.
2: Let's go.
4: Let's go.
2: For $200, Jeff Moore from Young's Equipment. Name that tune. I heard something.

0: East, West End girls.
1: Which direction? Which direction?
0: Yeah.
1: We know it's not North End girls.
0: East End boys, West End girls.
1: But who sings it?
0: Bet Shop Boys?
1: Yeah, okay.
2: There was a lot of that.
3: I'm happy with that.
1: I'm fine with that.
3: Yep.
1: You sang most of the chorus. And you got the, hey, you guys got $200.
0: Good. That's good. Not enough, though.
1: Not enough.
3: Oh, no. Boy.
1: All right. We're talking big money here. We're getting into that $400. Do you take the money and run, Jeff? Yeah. Or do you chance it all on clip number four?
0: Yeah. Let's do it.
1: Here we go. For $400, Jeff Moore, Jason and Jerry and Paul and Arden, all out at Young's Equipment. Name that tune!
0: We'll take it, Life in the Fast Lane by the Eagles.
1: Final answer. You got it.
3: Wow.
1: Life in the Fast Lane at Young's Equipment. We're in road gear now, boys.
3: Whew. How do you feel?
0: Nervous now.
3: Yeah, like this is a big deal. $400. You guys got that one really fast, though.
1: The big question.
0: Yeah.
1: Jeff, do you take the money? It's up to you. All these other people are helping you. They can, you know, suggest, but $400 is a lot of money.
3: Yeah.
1: But you could chance it all.
0: Yeah, I'll take it and go. I think we'll stop there. This fuzzy radio, I don't think it's going to help us too much.
1: Are you sure?
0: That's it.
1: Jeff Moore and Jerry and Jason and Paul and Art and all the Young's Equipment, you guys got $400. But, of course, we can't let you go. If we don't see if you couldn't have got $800. Are you ready?
0: Ready.
1: Here's your $800 clip.
0: Pretty Woman by Van Halen.
1: You would have said Pretty Woman, and you would have been wrong. It does sound yes. Like that. Let's listen to that again. That was Satisfaction by the Rolling Stones. Wow. That was tricky. Well, I think that was a perfect play. What do you say, Sherry?
3: Absolutely. How do you guys feel now?
0: Not often I make the right decision.
1: Congratulations, Jeff, and everybody out at Young's Equipment.
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0: 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The symphony of sizzle. 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

0: Some of our favorite Shake the Lake alumni right there. It's six with Sherry and Woody. Now we're going to talk to our friend Neil Donnelly coming up a little later on about this year's installment. What else is going on, Woody?
1: Well, there's no doubt, Sherry, that the workplace is changing to match the world. We have so many modules that we have to do. We've got the cyber security awareness training we got to do. We got to do the HR, be nice to people awareness training. There's so much of it. And I've got it all. Look at it. Have you checked your email this morning?
0: No.
1: Yes, look.
0: Is there another one we have to watch?
1: There's a whole bunch more that HR has sent out. Why don't we do it together? Why don't we do it right now? I'm just going to open it. I'll just open it up here and we'll do it together. Why not?
0: Okay.
1: Why not?
2: Which scenario do you think would be considered workplace harassment?
1: Uh-oh. Okay.
2: A, John high-fives Sarah after she completes her first shift. B, Phil actively smiles at the customers who enter the store to make them feel welcomed. C, while you're using the urinal, Hunter slips a finger into your anus and screams, prostate exam.
0: Hold on.
1: I love our HR department.
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1: Well, if speed is the thing that makes you hot tonight, watch out, drivers. The new speed cameras are up on the ring road by Wascana Parkway. Jack 94.5.
2: Hey, how's it going?
1: It's just fine. Who's this?
2: This is Al.
1: Al.
3: Al.
1: Is that short for Alvin or?
2: Alan.
1: Alan.
3: Oh.
1: Yeah. Al. Alan. I don't know a lot of Alans. It's occurred to me I don't know a lot of Alans. I don't know why I got all high there.
2: It doesn't really need to be shortened, but let's shorten it anyway, right?
3: Yeah, sure, on time.
1: Yeah.
3: What's up, Al?
2: I heard you guys were looking for, like, what do you call them? The little, like, abbreviations for when you send a text, like LOL and stuff like that.
3: Yeah, because the kids aren't using the LOLs and the OMGs, so we might as well just start from scratch.
2: Yeah, so I got a good one. So, like, you know, like, when someone messages you something and it's like, oh, this is important, but I do not have the time right now to respond to this.
1: Right.
2: And then you end up forgetting, so instead of just forgetting, you should have, like, something is like, you know, JKLMNOP kind of thing of like, hey, this is awesome, but I don't have time to respond right now.
1: Oh, yeah. Well, you could go with like, I have an opinion, but no time to answer. So IHAOBNTTA.
2: Or maybe just a little bit shorter.
3: Something like ETBB. Hey, edit that bad boy, will ya?
2: There we go.
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0: Love it. Always gets overshadowed by Raise a Little Hell and Here for a Good Time, but one of my favorites. Jack 94.5 is this.
1: Well, good morning, guys. It's Krista. How are you?
0: We're very fine, Krista. You sound a little hoarse.
1: I know. I don't know why.
0: I come out like... Why is it called horse? Why is it called horse? Because I don't think horses sound raspy.
1: Mr. Ed did.
0: No. Yeah.
1: Mr. Ed did, but yeah. Anyway.
2: It's spelled different. Horse has, like, for throats has an A,
1: right.
2: Has an A in it.
0: Really?
1: You're right.
2: See, Woody, that's just something that Woody would have never noticed.
0: I never noticed that the horse was a different horse.
2: It's because you listened to all of your books that day.
1: There you go. That's okay. Sorry. He's SMRT. That's okay. Yeah.
2: Woody has a lot of other skills. What's on your mind?
1: Okay, I'm just going to skip right over that, and we're going to go to my code.
0: Oh.
1: Mine would be DDPY, and that would stand for Did Dozer Poop Yet?
0: Dozer, I hope it's your dog. not your boyfriend. Or...
2: not your uncle.
1: No, but Otto poops on command, and Dozer does not. And Dozer, I feel like, even though he's not even two, he has figured out that if we go around the block and he doesn't poop, that we'll go around the block again.
0: Oh.
1: And if he still has it, then we'll go again. So
0: he's anal retentive because he wants to walk.
1: Yes.
0: Just like my great uncle. That's why I don't go visit him at the home.
2: Okay. All right.
1: Oh, my gosh. You know what? It's my fault. I brought up poop and he just went there. So
2: yeah.
1: I'm guilty.
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4: Hey, who's this?
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5: Uh-oh.
4: Oh, so we've got the T-Roy battle going on here.
5: Yeah, yeah.
6: We heard from other T-Roy yesterday.
7: It's T-Roy, the real T-Roy.
6: Okay, so is T-Roy just a common Troy thing? I feel like we have a lot of T-Roys.
7: No, it's not, and he's getting served for a copyright infringement here this week.
8: Yeah, the other one's being picked up by ICE and being deported.
6: Oh,
4: what's going
6: funny.
4: On, real T-Roy?
8: You're talking about text.
6: Oh, the text codes like that you need in your life. Yeah. No more LOL or an OMG. Those are old.
8: Yeah. My first one is STFU.
4: Mm. What's that?
8: Shut the F up.
6: It's a classic, Woody.
4: Yeah, that's a term of endearment.
8: Yep. And the other one is YTW.
4: YTW.
8: You waffle.
4: Of course.
6: You're going to start working that into the lexicon, especially at breakfast time. Thanks for that, T-Roy.
8: You're welcome.
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0: Of course, Sugar Ray, part of the amazing lineup this year for Shake the Lake.
1: We'll be talking with Neil Donnelly from Connections Arts Center coming up just after 8 o'clock. All the little details leading into Shake the Lake. Led Zeppelin, Black Dog, Jack 94.5.

0: Clear skies, Zeppelins. You can't ask for much more, Sherry, but you're working on something over there. What's going on?
1: Okay, Woody, I've got my husband, Jer, on the phone. Good morning, Jer.
2: Hey, guys.
0: How are you doing, my long-suffering friend?
2: How are you guys doing up in there?
0: I take her off your hands all morning, and then it's up to you to try and solve it.
2: Yeah, we got a good partnership.
0: Yeah, you and I. Yeah. I spend half the day with your wife, and then you take her off my hands for half the day. This is really good.
2: When I get her, she's real tired, so she's not much of a handful.
1: This is a daycare situation for Sherry. Is that what's happening?
0: I'm like a dog walking.
1: Okay, you're gonna go there. Good, perfect. Anyways,
2: clear your road for me, would you?
1: Okay. Well, so happy that we phoned you because something interesting happened at work at the golf course the other day. You found something, Jer, that a lot of people would think is trash, but I think it's a treasure. What'd you find?
2: I was digging a hole to fix an irrigation leak, and at the very bottom of the hole, back in the day, whoever put that in must have ate a Mars bar and threw the wrapper in the hole and buried it. I found a pristine Mars bar wrapper, best before date, 1980. And the thing is in, like, mint condition, and it is huge. It's, like, 3 times the size of a Mars bar nowadays.
0: Send us a picture. Send us a picture here. Show me. Send us a picture here. Okay, here we go. Hold on.
2: I took a good one with a pen for comparison.
0: Holy smokes, it's as big as a pen.
1: It's as long as the pen, and it's massive. It looks like a bar of soap.
0: That's remarkable. That was at the bottom of a hole?
2: The foil is, like, so shiny and good condition. It's amazing, actually.
0: You have unlocked a remarkable treasure, because not only does it show us how shrinkflation has taken a Mars bar from what at one time was giant to these tiny petite little Mars bars they've got now, but also, look at how simple. Look at how, you'll have to go to the Facebook page. We're going to post this picture, right, Sherry?
1: Yep.
0: Look at how simple the art is on that. You know what it is. It's a Mars bar. Oh, my God. I just realized what happened to the dinosaurs. Shrinkflation.
2: Now they're birds.
0: That's right. Now they're tiny birds. Eventually, Mars bars will be tiny little birds. They'll eventually be peeps.
1: Okay. All right.
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0: Queen, some crops already biting the dust. I mean, being combined. I saw combines out by Sias yesterday.
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2: Hi, my name is Stephanie, and I'm just calling to tell you about a really great find in Hawaii.
0: Ooh, a little treasure?
2: More than a little treasure, actually. So this was forever ago, and my parents wanted to go to Hawaii. I volunteered to go with them. And so they were off doing their own thing. I was just lying on the beach and, you know, just laying there and letting my fingers, like, dig a hole in the sand beside me. And all of a sudden, I'm like, hey, what's this? And I pull it out, and it's this gold chain, kind of like obnoxious and kind of ugly, something that you would see on someone that had way too much chest hair. And so I completely forgot about it. I threw it in this little cup that I had on my dresser, and honestly, it probably sat there for 10 years, if not more.
0: Wow.
2: And then I took it out one day because someone had been talking about the price of gold, and I went, oh, what are I never ever did look into that. So I dug it out, saw that it said 24 karat gold, so I made an appointment with an appraisal here in the city. And yes, solid gold, 24 carats.
1: Oh my.
2: Yeah. And it was at that time appraised at $6,000.
1: What?
2: Yeah. Oh. By the time I decided to part ways with it, sell it, it had actually gone up to $10,000.
1: Oh my God, your creepy Greek uncle that makes you souvlaki is worth a lot.
2: I know, exactly.
1: All those gold chains they always wear. Now who's the smart guy?
3: Wake up! Waking up with

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2: Makes you feel good. Good morning.
3: Hey, good morning. It's Costco Lance.
4: So what's the story?
3: So the story is I have found this miniature loaf of bread from 1951.
4: Yeah. A loaf of bread from 51?
3: Yeah, it's a miniature loaf of bread. It's about 6 inches long by a couple inches wide.
4: Is that how small loaves of bread were back in the 50s, and that's why everyone was so skinny?
3: I don't know. Maybe so.
2: Okay, what? Where did you find this?
3: Okay, this loaf of bread was produced by McGavin's to celebrate the fact that the Rough Riders went to the Grey Cup that year.
4: Really?
3: Yeah, and as you know, I'm a collector of many things, and some guy got a hold of me from Saskatoon just to say, hey, we were cleaning out my dad's house, and I've got this interesting item you might want.
4: But how did someone keep a loaf of bread for, 75 years? What is that?
3: Yeah, isn't that crazy?
4: It's not moldy?
3: No, it was wrapped in this 1950s saran wrap, and it was in this little box. Right now, it's just like a giant crouton.
4: Wow, are you going to eat it?
2: Is he going to eat it?
3: No, eat it.
4: How much did you pay for it?
3: I think I paid $120 for this loaf of bread.
4: You paid a...
2: Lance, that seems like too much for a giant crouton from the 50s.
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0: attention, everyone. It's now time for Sherry and Woody's morning announcements.
1: Well, Woody, now that mosquito season has finally calmed down, welcome to wasp time.
2: Oh,
1: and those little green aphids. They are particularly bad this year with their sticky, shiny poo coating sidewalks and vehicles underneath trees. Well, it may still be summer, but a lot of people are already thinking about that winter getaway. And we now have more options for jetting away during the cold season. WestJet just announced it's expanding its flights from the prairies. In Regina, they're flying nonstop to Los Cabos, Mexico for the first time. Beekeepers could soon be in a sticky situation if a trade deal isn't signed and stamped. Honey is one of the items that could face 50% tariffs from the United States if a deal between countries isn't reached before tomorrow. Murray Hannigan owns Hannigan Honey outside Shelbrooke and says he's not optimistic.
3: Does go the wrong way, it's going to make life really difficult to export.
1: Hannigan says at least 25% of the company's products go to the United States.
2: And Sherry, your Toronto Blue Jays. They're in the ballpark for a wild card spot. In fact, they're currently only half a game out. The Jays open a 3-game series tonight with the AL East leading Rays in Tampa Bay. Toronto has won 7 of their last 10 games. And don't worry, Buffalo Bills fans. The team's president says the grass on the new $2 billion Highmark Stadium will be ready for opening day. The concern comes after the grass field looked all ripped up before, during, and after Buffalo's preseason opener win over Carolina this past weekend.
1: Jack Weather, Katrina and the Waves, what do you think of this sunshiny forecast? I think she likes it. Sunny and 25 this afternoon. Chance of showers tonight and 26 tomorrow.
2: But right now in Regina, a bit crisp. We're sitting at 10 degrees.
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1: Okay, stop, stop. Okay, Mr. Anti-White Freezy, what summer hill are you willing to die on? What summer fight will you lay on your sword for?
0: My knees. My knees need to breathe. I'm not wearing pants. Like, I'll wear shorts. I'm not going to run around like Donald Duck or Winnie the Pooh. But I'm not wearing pants till Turkey Day. I will smoke my turkey in my shorts, and then I'll sit down at the gobble table, yeah. And I will put pants on then.
1: Right. I would use a roaster.
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1: What was that?
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1: Okay, Boomtown. Why don't you go play?
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0: somebody told me, it was probably Sherry, that you can hit up Mosaic Stadium for a free outdoor Pilates class from the Commons Wellness Collaborative, Sunday, August 23rd, doors open noon, Pilates class at 12:15. 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
1: Hey, Woody. Hey, Sherry.
0: Hey, caller. First time caller, long time listener. Who is this?
1: Michelle.
0: Oh, hi, Michelle.
1: Hey.
0: What's going on?
1: Oh, I'm just calling to talk about the white freezy.
0: Oh, okay. Yeah. What is it? Butterscotch? What is the white freezy?
2: Butterscotch.
1: I love the white freezy.
2: No, don't.
0: Don't.
1: Yes.
0: Don't support her. Don't give her false hope that the white freezy
1: totally
0: is a
1: the
0: thing.
1: Summer flavor.
0: Oh, come on. What is the, okay, for starters, like, what is white freezy flavor? If you ask me, white freezy is without flavor. It's the one they forgot to flavor.
2: It's clearly cream soda, right?
1: Yeah, that's what I feel.
0: I always made my sisters have the white freezies because I actually did think that they forgot to flavor that one and it was just ice.
2: They're freezy blanks.
1: Wow, I would have taken them all.
0: But if you have all the freezy flavors, like, that is a ridiculous summer hill to die on.
2: Can we just be clear on our freezy just hierarchy for a second? So white is first, then blue is second.
0: Yeah. Oh, my God. Those are the two flavors that... If you check my freezer right now, there are freezer-burned white and blue freezies from when my children were little.
2: It looks like a Greek flag in there.
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5: Good morning, Sherry and Woody. It's Colin. How are you guys this morning?
6: Good.
7: Hey, man. What's up?
5: You guys are calling, you guys talking about the summer hill you're willing to die on? I got a good one for you.
7: Okay.
6: Yeah.
5: Coors Light is the official drink of summer.
7: Just hold on a second. I just have to think about that. Let me see. No, it's not.
5: Oh, it is 100%. The coldest Coors Light, it doesn't matter if it's 9 a.m. or midnight. It just tastes good.
6: 9 a.m. or midnight and all the hours in between. Hey, are you sponsored? Wait a minute,
7: yeah.
5: You know, because it's the only time I drink Coors Light is like July and August.
7: It is the water of beers, really.
5: That's what I'm saying. It's perfect. You can have two or three of them. You can dump a little orange juice in there for breakfast. Like, get an official beer of summer.
6: Or, I mean, hey, you could enjoy one of those delicious floral IPAs, which tastes like licking the inside of your grandma's purse.
7: Yeah, you shouldn't get notes of crochet and matlock from a beer.
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1: Well, as the countdown continues to back to school time, those tiny humans sure have giant shopping lists. Backpack keychains, on-trend water bottles, and flip phones are the hottest back-to-school items for kids this year. Well, a Regina trampoline company is hoping Canada doesn't get double-bounced out of trade negotiations. Our country's goods could be slapped with 50% tariffs from the U.S. if a deal isn't reached before tomorrow. Now, Luke Shaheen with Crazy Ape Extreme Equipment is already seeing challenges with steel tariffs.
2: It's taxing on our entire team, and we have had to bring in administrative support just to be able to get our orders through with all the new paperwork that's taken place.
1: He says 50% of their product goes to the United States. Oh, maybe the whole 8 CDs for a penny thing finally caught up to them. Music and DVD club Columbia House will stop accepting new orders after September 15th. The company has been around for over 71 years.
3: Okay, Blue Jays. Okay. The Jays are still in it, and they start a key three-game series tonight against the division rival Rays. Currently, there's a logjam of teams fighting for that final American League wildcard spot. Of course, Toronto in the mix. They're only half a game out. And, Sherry, the CFL is idle until Thursday when Week 12 of the season starts with the Red Blacks visiting Montreal. Ottawa still looking for their first win of the season. They're 0-9. The Rough Riders have the day off to heal up. Then they're back on the practice field tomorrow as they get ready for the Lions on Sunday. And a San Jose Sharks superstar just made a collector a whole bunch of cash. A Macklin Celebrity rookie card just sold for $1.28 million U.S. That's now the highest public sale ever for a non-Gretzky hockey card. 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
1: Weather-wise, Woody, I'm liking the rest of the week.
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1: Oh, we have lots of sunshine ahead of us. 25 today, chance of showers tonight, and 26 tomorrow.
3: Your weather for Wilkinson's Metal Roofing and Exteriors, nice and bright here in Regina, and we're sitting at 12 degrees.
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0: 440, all part of that amazing Shake the Lake lineup. 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Friday, Sugar Ray, Honeymoon Suite, Barney Bentall. 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
1: Hey, how's it going today?
0: Good. Who's this?
1: This is Jason.
0: How you doing, man?
2: Hey.
1: I'm doing great. I'm still on holiday.
0: Why are you calling us then?
2: Yeah.
1: Well, I get up early, right? You know, I mean, if you work early, you know the drill.
0: I know.
1: You still get up, continue to get up early.
0: You know what's sad is I finally, after 2 weeks off, I got out of waking up at 3:30 in the morning, only to have to wake up. It took
2: 13 and a half days.
0: 13 and a half days. Now it's like, crap. Retraining my brain.
1: What you guys were talking about, your summer hill you would die on?
0: Yeah.
1: I'm basically talking about the fact of going to concerts like Shake the Lake, and I mean, you got to get right up front, and you got to party hard, mm-hmm. and basically the front row is only for people that can handle it.
0: Oh,
2: like against the stage kind of thing.
1: Exactly. You know, maybe a little bit of pushing, a little bit of kind of but. Yeah, you have to be able to handle it.
0: Yeah. Your space is not your space when you're at the front of a stage in front of a rock band. It's all our space. Yeah. It's communal space.
1: That's right.
2: Yeah. Exactly. I feel like a grape in a washing machine when I try to go front row at a show. But then it's the only way I can see.
1: Fair enough. I mean, I might have a little bit of height on you, Sherry.
0: So. Yeah. Sherry takes her lawn chair and puts it right up at the front of any outdoor concert, then sits there and expects no one's going to jump on her.
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0: 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Looking forward to our Regina Thunder's home opener. 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
2: Hi, I got a summer topic or a summer hill for you.
1: Oh, summer hill, you die on. Who is this?
0: Oh,
2: this is Kelly Buono calling.
1: Hey, Kelly.
0: All right. Hey. What's that summer opinion? This is a summer hill you are willing to fall on your sword about.
2: Here's a good one. So if you get an 8 in golf, it's called a snowman. And if you're that bad, you should not golf.
0: Wait, what? Hey, hold on.
1: If you get a snowman, no golfing.
2: That's right.
1: Or, you know what? At least don't golf in front of me. Or have the common decency. Like, I know that I am a challenged golfer. I have
2: not a snowman golfer?
1: Yeah, I often will hit some snowmen. And what I will do is, once I get to about 7, I just start to kick the ball. Just kick the ball.
0: Perfect.
1: In the general direction. Or pick it up, put it in my pocket, drop it on the green.
2: I'll have to make sure I keep an eye out for that.
0: Yeah, you know, I think you should make the snowman something a little less fluffy and nice sounding to really describe what he's golfing. Like, double devil anus or something.
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4: Hey, who's this?
5: This is Kim.
4: Kim, do you ever go by Kimberly?
5: I am a Kimberly.
4: Oh, so why did you give me the short end of the deal and just call yourself Kim?
5: Well, I don't know.
6: Kim, we're getting spicy here today. Is there a summer hill you're willing to die on?
5: Oh, I've got whoever's using the chainsaw in my area. Like, okay, 7 a.m. is too early in the summer to be using a chainsaw.
4: Yeah, no, agreed, agreed.
5: Like, let me sleep in a little bit.
4: Isn't there...
5: so I can enjoy my evenings and days.
4: Isn't there some sort of a rule? Did we talk about this just recently? Isn't there like a civic bylaw that there's nothing before like 9 o'clock or something?
6: 9's too late. Come on. Can we agree on 8?
5: 8 would be better than 7.
4: Okay.
6: And if you're Woody, 2 beers deep at the cabin, thinking those trees could use some Tremen, the best time is a quarter to never.
5: Exactly.
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1: Brought to you by Access Communications.
2: Well, Woody, now that mosquito season has finally calmed down, welcome to wasp time.
3: Oh.
2: Oh, and those little green aphids, they are particularly bad this year with their sticky, shiny poo coating sidewalks and vehicles underneath trees. Well, it may still be summer, but a lot of people are already thinking about that winter getaway. And we now have more options for jetting away during the cold season. WestJet just announced it's expanding its flights from the prairies. In Regina, they're flying nonstop to Los Cabos, Mexico for the first time. Beekeepers could soon be in a sticky situation if a trade deal isn't signed and stamped. Honey is one of the items that could face 50% tariffs from the United States if a deal between countries isn't reached before tomorrow. Murray Hannigan owns Hannigan Honey outside Shelbrook and says he's not optimistic.
4: If it does go the wrong way, it's going to make life really difficult to export.
2: Hannigan says at least 25% of the company's products go to the United States.
3: And Sherry, your Toronto Blue Jays. They're in the ballpark for a wild card spot. In fact, they're currently only half a game out. The Jays open a three-game series tonight with the AL East leading Rays in Tampa Bay. Toronto has won 7 of their last 10 games. And don't worry, Buffalo Bills fans. The team's president says the grass on the new $2 billion Highmark Stadium will be ready for opening day. The concern comes after the grass field looked all ripped up before, during, and after Buffalo's preseason opener win over Carolina this past weekend.
2: Jack Weather, Katrina and the Waves, what do you think of this sunshiny forecast? I think she likes it. Sunny and 25 this afternoon. Chance of showers tonight and 26 tomorrow.
3: But right now in Regina, it's starting to warm up. It's nice and sunny. And we're sitting at 13 degrees.
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0: love you, Joan. Don't hate yourself. It's a bad look. Jack 94.5.
1: Good morning, Sherry and Woody.
0: Hey, Ed, where you been all our life?
1: Oh, well, you know what? It's summertime. I keep calling. You are busy. It's been holidays.
0: Yeah.
1: Yeah. It's just summer.
2: Well, you're known for your very controversial opinions. Do you have a summer hill you're willing to die on?
1: Oh, yes. I'm well opinionated.
0: Please tell me that your favorite Freezy flavor is not white.
1: No.
0: Yeah, no.
2: What is it?
1: No, my favorite color is red.
2: Oh, God. Red. Red is like the midlife crisis of Freezies. Red, you're trying too hard. You're trying to reclaim your youth.
1: Well, no, because I'm not midlife crisis anyways. I'm old crisis.
2: You're past it.
0: he's just trying to get his gums to stop swelling from the cold from the Freezy.
1: And that's exactly what it is.
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0: Rhiannon. If you're driving the carpool this morning, watch for road work happening on Retallick Street between 14th and 15th Avenues.
1: Jerry, the fairy godmother of concerts.
2: Hey now, you're an all-star. Get your game on. Go.
3: Neil Donnelly, I guess I could have gone Fairy Godfather. Really,
4: yep. I
3: could have.
4: I would appreciate that. Yeah.
3: You guys have an amazing lineup. Friday, Sugar Ray, Honeymoon Suite, Barney Bentall. Saturday, Smash Mouth, 5440 Headpins, Widemouth Mason. This is going to be a time, Neil.
4: Yeah, we're super excited. We're getting ready for it. Things are full steam ahead at the center, getting the site set up, getting the stage set up.
3: It's need all, some help all, putting all that good. Stage up? I got.
4: Yeah, no, we're good.
3: Okay,
4: no, thank you.
3: All right,
4: yeah.
3: I don't belong to any union. I'm probably going to hurt myself. So
0: I was going to say you're rubbing your shoulder thinking about putting up a stage. Okay, so Neil, I love the lineup this year, especially for Shake Leg, because we do have that kind of '90s vibe, which you know hits me right in the nostalgia. How fun is it that Smash Mouth and Sugar Ray are coming?
4: Yeah, we're super excited, especially to bring something that's never been to the market before.
3: Yeah.
4: Neither band played Regina ever, and so really excited for just kind of not doing the same old and giving some people some...
3: A fresh genre. Bands.
4: Absolutely.
3: A fresh genre.
4: Yeah.
3: It's going to be exciting. Now, what if somebody is sitting back and they've sort of held off buying tickets? Do they still have weekend passes available?
4: Weekend passes available, day passes still available. Prices go up day of the show, so if you're going to go...
3: Now's the time.
4: Now's the time.
3: Right now.
4: Yeah, hit click on that, connectionsartcenter.ca, grab some tickets right away.
0: And what people should know coming to the weekend show is it's going to be hot and they can bring their own chairs. Anything else that people need to know?
4: Yeah, that's pretty much it. I mean, we're thankfully looking at the forecast, it is looking pretty good for the weekend. So there's opportunities for people to be hydrated there, of course.
0: Hydrated,
4: but you know, it's just like coming to a show at the Kinexus Arts Center. So you just park in the parking lot as normal. You walk to the front doors as normal. And instead of going inside, you go outside.
3: Yeah.
4: But the building is open, so the washrooms are available inside. If it does get too hot, you can go inside
3: pop and
4: cool
3: inside.
4: Off. And the air conditioning, if it rains a little bit, you can pop inside for that as well. So it's a great setup.
3: It's going to sound something like this.
2: Go!

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8: 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Then reality hits. Who's getting the kids ready? Who's doing drop-off? Who's picking up? Who's driving to soccer? What happens if the babysitter's sick? Suddenly, your family calendar looks like a military operation. 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
1: Watch out, drivers. The new speed cameras are up on the ring road by Wascana Parkway. Jack 94.5.
2: Hey, how's it going?
1: It's just fine. Who's this?
2: This is Al.
1: Al.
0: Al.
1: Is that short for Alvin or?
2: Alan.
1: Alan.
0: Oh.
1: Yeah. Al. Alan. I don't know a lot of Alans. It's crazy, man. I don't know a lot of Alans. I don't know why I got all high there.
2: It doesn't really need to be shortened, but let's shorten it anyway, right?
0: Yeah, sure on time.
1: Yeah.
0: What's up, Al?
2: I heard you guys were looking for, like, what do you call them? The little, like, abbreviations for when you send a text, like LOL and stuff like that.
0: Yeah, because the kids aren't using the LOLs and the OMGs, so we might as well just start from scratch.
2: Yeah, so I got a good one. So, like, you know, like, when someone messages you something and it's like, oh, this is important, but I do not have the time right now to respond to this.
1: Right.
2: And then you end up forgetting, so instead of just forgetting, you should have, like, something is like, you know, JKLMNOP kind of thing of, like, hey, this is awesome, but I don't have time to respond right now.
1: Oh, yeah. Well, you could go with, like, I have an opinion, but no time to answer. So, IHAOBNTTA.
2: Or maybe just a little bit shorter.
0: Something like ETBB. Hey, edit that bad boy, will ya?
2: There we go.
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2: Well, as the countdown continues to back to school time, those tiny humans sure have giant shopping lists. Backpack keychains, on-trend water bottles, and flip phones are the hottest back-to-school items for kids this year. Well, a Regina trampoline company is hoping Canada doesn't get double-bounced out of trade negotiations. Our country's goods could be slapped with 50% tariffs from the U.S. if a deal isn't reached before tomorrow. Now, Luke Shaheen with Crazy Ape Extreme Equipment is already seeing challenges with steel tariffs.
3: It's taxing on our entire team, and we have had to bring in administrative support just to be able to get our orders through with all the new paperwork that's taken place.
2: He says 50% of their product goes to the United States. Oh, maybe the whole 8 CDs for a penny thing finally caught up to them. Music and DVD club Columbia House will stop accepting new orders after September 15th. The company has been around for over 71 years.
4: Okay, Blue Jays. Okay. The Jays are still in it, and they start a key three-game series tonight against the division rival Rays. Currently, there's a logjam of teams fighting for that final American League wildcard spot. Of course, Toronto in the mix. They're only half a game out. And, Sherry, the CFL is idle until Thursday when Week 12 of the season starts with the Red Blacks visiting Montreal. Ottawa still looking for their first win of the season. They're 0-9. The Rough Riders have the day off to heal up. Then they're back on the practice field tomorrow as they get ready for the Lions on Sunday. And a San Jose Sharks superstar just made a collector a whole bunch of cash. A Macklin Celebrity rookie card just sold for $1.28 million U.S. That's now the highest public sale ever for a non-Gretzky hockey card.
2: Weather-wise, Woody, I'm liking the rest of the week.
4: Well, we take you now live to our musical weather correspondent, Lighthouse. Lighthouse, what do you see?
5: Sunny days. Oh, sunny, sunny, sunny days.
4: How very thorough of you.
2: Oh, we have lots of sunshine ahead of us. 25 today, chance of showers tonight, and 26 tomorrow.
4: Your weather for Access Communications right now in Regina, nice and sunny, and it's starting to warm up a bit. We're sitting at 13 degrees.
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2: Well, good morning, guys. It's Krista. How are you?
1: We're very fine, Krista. You sound a little hoarse.
2: I know. I don't know why.
1: Well, I come in like... Why is it called horse? Why is it called horse? Because I don't think horses. I don't think horses sound raspy.
2: Mr. Ed did.
1: No, yeah.
2: Mr. Ed did, but yeah. Anyway,
0: it's spelled different. Horse has like for throats has an
2: right.
0: Has an A in it.
1: Really?
2: You're right.
0: See, Woody. That's just something that Woody would have never noticed.
1: I never noticed that the horse was a different horse.
0: It's because you listened to all of your books.
2: There you go. That's okay. He's SMRT. That's okay.
1: Yeah.
0: Woody has a lot of other skills. What's on your mind?
2: Okay, I'm just going to skip right over that, and we're going to go to my code.
1: Oh.
2: Mine would be DDPY, and that would stand for Did Dozer Poop Yet?
1: Dozer, I hope it's your dog. not your boyfriend. Or...
0: Not your uncle.
2: No, but Otto poops on command, and Dozer does not. And Dozer, I feel like, even though he's not even two, he has figured out that if we go around the block and he doesn't poop, that we'll go around the block again.
1: Oh.
2: And if we still have it, then we'll go again. So
1: he's anal retentive because he wants to walk.
2: Yes.
1: Just like my great uncle. That's why I don't go visit him at the home.
0: Okay. All right.
2: Oh, my gosh. You know what? It's my fault. I brought up poop and he just went there. So
0: yeah.
2: I'm guilty.
3: 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Mornings with Sherry and Woody.
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1: She is definitely that all day long.
3: Mornings with Sherry and Woody.

0: Simple Minds with Sherry and Woody. Sherry, what are you working on over there?
1: Okay, Woody, I've got my husband, Jer, on the phone. Good morning, Jer.
2: Hey. Hey, guys.
3: How are you doing, my long-suffering friend?
2: How are you guys doing up in there?
3: I take her off your hands all morning, and then it's up to you to try and solve it.
2: Yeah, we got a good partnership.
3: Yeah, you and I. Yeah. I spend half the day with your wife, and then you take her off my hands for half the day. This is really good.
2: When I get her, she's real tired, so she's not much of a handful.
1: So this is a daycare situation for Sherry? Is that what's happening?
3: I'm like a dog walking.
1: Okay, you're going to go there. Good. Perfect. Anyways.
2: Go your road for me, would you?
1: Okay. Well, so happy that we phoned you because something interesting happened at work at the golf course the other day. You found something, Jer, that a lot of people would think is trash, but I think it's a treasure. What'd you find?
2: I was digging a hole to fix an irrigation leak, and at the very bottom of the hole, back in the day, whoever put that in must have ate a Mars bar and threw the wrapper in the hole and buried it. I found a pristine Mars bar wrapper, best before date, 1980. And the thing is in like mint condition, and it is huge. It's like 3 times the size of a Mars bar nowadays.
3: Send us a picture. Send us a picture here. Show me. Send us a picture here. Okay, here we go. Hold on.
2: I took a good one with a pen for comparison.
3: Holy smokes, it's as big as a pen.
1: It's as long as the pen, and it's massive. It looks like a bar of soap.
3: That's remarkable. That was at the bottom of a hole?
2: The foil is like so shiny and good condition. It's amazing, actually.
3: You have unlocked a remarkable treasure, because not only does it show us how shrinkflation has taken a Mars bar from what at one time was giant to these tiny petite little Mars bars they've got now, but also, look at how simple. Look at how, you'll have to go to the Facebook page. We're going to post this picture, right, Sherry?
1: Yep.
3: Look at how simple the art is on that. You know what it is. It's a Mars bar. Oh, my God. I just realized what happened to the dinosaurs. Shrinkflation.
2: Now they're birds.
3: That's right. Now they're tiny birds. Eventually, Mars bars will be tiny little birds. They'll eventually be peeps.
1: Okay. All right.
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0: Crowe, it makes you happy, and that does. It's your 90s at 9. Who's this?
1: Hi, my name is Stephanie, and I'm just calling to tell you about a really great find in Hawaii.
2: Ooh, a little treasure?
1: More than a little treasure, actually. So this was forever ago, and my parents wanted to go to Hawaii. I volunteered to go with them. And so they were off doing their own thing. I was just lying on the beach and, you know, just laying there and letting my fingers, like, dig a hole in the sand beside me. And all of a sudden, I'm like, hey, what's this? And I pull it out, and it's this gold chain, kind of like obnoxious and kind of ugly, something that you would see on someone that had way too much chest hair. And so I completely forgot about it. I threw it in this little cup that I had on my dresser, and honestly, it probably sat there for 10 years, if not more.
2: Wow.
1: And then I took it out one day because someone had been talking about the price of gold, and I went, I never did look into that. So I dug it out, saw that it said 24 karat gold, so I made an appointment with an appraisal here in the city, and yes, solid gold, 24 carats.
0: Oh my.
1: Yeah, and it was at that time appraised at $6,000.
0: What?
1: Yeah. By the time I decided to part ways with it, sell it, it had actually gone up to $10,000.
0: Oh my God, your creepy Greek uncle that makes you souvlaki is worth a lot.
1: I know, stop.
0: All those gold chains they always wear. Now who's the smart guy?
3: Sherry and

0: It's the Sherry and Woody Show.
1: Hello.
2: Oh, hello.
0: Let's go to the phones.
3: Good morning.
4: Hey, good morning. It's Costco Lance.
3: So what's the story?
4: So the story is I have found this miniature loaf of bread from 1951.
3: Yeah. A loaf of bread from 51?
4: Yeah, it's a miniature loaf of bread. It's about 6 inches long by a couple inches wide.
3: Is that how small loaves of bread were back in the 50s, and that's why everyone was so skinny?
4: I don't know. Maybe so.
2: Okay, what? Where did you find this?
4: Okay, this loaf of bread was produced by McGavin's to celebrate the fact that the Rough Riders went to the Grey Cup that year.
3: Really?
4: Yeah, and as you know, I'm a collector of many things, and some guy got a hold of me from Saskatoon just to say, hey, we were cleaning out my dad's house, and I've got this interesting item you might want.
3: But how did someone keep a loaf of bread for, 75 years? What is that?
4: Yeah, isn't that crazy?
3: It's not moldy?
4: No, it was wrapped in this 1950s saran wrap, and it was in this little box. Right now, it's just like a giant crouton.
3: Wow, are you going to eat it?
2: Is he going to eat it?
4: No, eat it.
3: How much did you pay for it?
4: I think I paid $120 for this loaf of bread.
3: You paid
2: Lance, that seems like too much for a giant crouton from the 50s.
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0: in our morning, Sherry.
1: Loving the warm up in the forecast this week. Finally back to summer. And can I just say, the summer hill I'm willing to die on? The white Freezy is the best flavor of Freezy, and I'm going to have myself one this afternoon.
0: I can't stand your white Freezy privilege.

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0: On Wifreezy Hill.
1: This is so dumb.
0: Where all the basic bitches wear Uggs.
1: Okay, stop, stop. Okay, Mr. Anti-White Freezy, what summer hill are you willing to die on? What summer fight will you lay on your sword for?
0: My knees need to breathe. I'm not wearing pants. Like, I'll wear shorts. I'm not going to run around like Donald Duck or Winnie the Pooh. But I'm not wearing pants till Turkey Day. I will smoke my turkey in my shorts, and then I'll sit down at the gobble table, yeah. And I will put pants on then.
1: Right. I would use a roaster.
0: You are a dope. A safety dance. Jack 94.

0: 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Join the conversation.
1: Good morning.
2: Hey, Woody. Hey, Sherry.
1: Hey, caller.
3: First time caller, long time listener. Who is this?
2: Michelle.
1: Oh, hi, Michelle.
2: Hey.
1: What's going on?
2: Oh, I'm just calling to talk about the white freebie.
1: Oh, okay. Yeah. What is it? Butterscotch? What is the white freebie?
4: Butterscotch.
2: I love the white freebie.
1: No, don't. Don't.
2: Yes.
1: Don't support her. Don't give her false hope that the white freezy
2: totally
1: is a thing.
2: It's totally the summer flavor.
1: Oh, come on. What is the... Okay, for starters, like, what is white freezy flavor? If you ask me, white freezy is without flavor. It's the one they forgot to flavor.
4: It's clearly cream soda, right?
2: Yeah, that's what I feel.
1: I always made my sisters have the white freezies because I actually did think that they forgot to flavor that one and it was just ice.
4: They're freezy blanks.
2: Wow, I would have taken them all.
1: But if you have all the freezy flavors, like, that is a ridiculous summer hill to die on.
4: Can we just be clear on our freezy just hierarchy for a second? So white is first,
2: yes.
4: Then blue is second.
2: Yes.
1: Oh,
2: yes.
1: My God, those are the two
2: absolutely
1: flavors. That if you check my freezer right now, there are freezer-burned white and blue freezies from when my children were little.
4: It looks like a Greek flag in there.
0: Sherry and Woody. 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
19: 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I'm Whitney.
0: Start with drums. Throw in a little bass. Must add keyboards. A little guitar action. Of course, vocals. It all adds up to Regina's greatest hits on Jack 94.5.

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1: Hey, how's it going today?
0: Good. Who's this?
1: This is Jason.
0: How you doing, man?
2: Hey.
1: I'm doing great. I'm still on holiday.
0: Why are you calling us then?
2: Yeah.
1: Well, I get up early, right? You know, I mean, if you work early, you know the drill. You still get up. Continue to get up early.
0: You know what's sad is I finally, after 2 weeks off, I got out of waking up at 3:30 in the morning, only to have to wake up. It took
2: 13 and a half days.
0: 13 and a half days. Now it's like, crap. Retraining my brain.
1: What you guys were talking about, your summer hill you would die on?
0: Yeah.
1: I'm basically talking about the fact of going to concerts like Shake the Lake. And I mean, you got to get right up front and you got to party hard. Mm-hmm. And basically, the front row is only for people that can handle it.
0: Oh.
2: Like against the stage kind of thing.
1: Exactly. Maybe a little bit of pushing, a little bit of kind of.
0: Yeah. Whatever,
1: but yeah, you have to be able to handle it.
0: Yeah. Your space is not your space when you're at the front of a stage in front of a rock band. It's all our space. Yeah. It's communal space.
1: That's right.
2: Yeah. Exactly. I feel like a grape in a washing machine when I try to go front row at a show. But then that's the only way I can see.
1: Fair enough. I mean, I might have a little bit of height on you, Sherry.
0: So. Yeah. Sherry takes her lawn chair and puts it right up at the front of any outdoor concert, then sits there and expects no one's going to jump on her. Beatles, come together at the concert. Don't hurt each other. Jack 94.5.

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2: So we're going to drop the needle on the record back to 1976 with the Eagles in Hotel California. On a little side note, this was one of my favorite songs as I was into my teenage years. And for the one reason, I had some really good bass and I had a really killer system in my Toyota Celica, et cetera, et cetera. But Hotel California became, well, the signature album for the Eagles. Seriously, right? Widely regarded as one of the greatest rock albums ever recorded. I mean, come on. The album features this timeless classic, you know, Hotel California, New Kid in Town, Life in the Fast Lane. Anyway, it reached number one on Billboard's album chart, sold over 26 million copies in the U.S. alone. Let's just drop the needle on the record. Yeah. Yeah, right? And it's not too early. Eagles Hotel California, your Turntable Tuesday. Josh Watson in for Shaq. A great song right here on Jack.

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0: think it's okay.
1: That's right. It's our Shake the Lake week. Of course, we're going to yammer on about it nonstop. And I love yammering about the entertainment, the lineup for both day one and day two. Day two, yesterday, we had a little vote. Day two slightly ahead. I'm not really keeping it. It was day two. Sugar Ray, Honeymoon Suite, Barney Bentall, and the Legendary Hearts. That's day one. Yeah. Smash Mouth, 5440, Headpins, Wide Mouth, Mason. Day two. Keep it locked. You win your tickets to Shake the Lake. Kicks off Friday.

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1: I actually have this album, and I also have it on CD. It's one of my favorites as I grew up, too. 1986. What, a mere 13 when...

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Soul Asylum Runaway Train, Josh Impershack on Jeff.

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I don't read books very often, but when I do, usually read these kind of books. Anyway, autobiography with Debbie Harry. This book came out a long time ago. Blondie and Call Me with Josh. Take the Lake Week here on Jack with more chances to be off to see some pretty amazing entertainment Friday and Saturday with Sugar Ray, Honeymoon Suite, Bonnie Bentall, man. Yeah, I know, right? Smash Mouth, 5440, Hairpins, and Wide Mouth Mason. More of those artists coming up as we celebrate Shake the Lake this Friday. Boom!

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He's got a few stops coming up in Vegas. In fact, on the 29th, Fontainebleau. Just had it like that. He's playing. He's got, yeah, he's a couple of shows, 29th and I think September. Be pretty neat to see Billy Idol right in Vegas. Oh, and speaking of Vegas, the rumor is that, you know, the Sphere, right? The big Sphere. There's some kind of a Star Wars show in the works. No kidding. Like, now, I would think, would they do, like, the original, you know, episodes 4, 5, 6 and put them down in, like, a 90-minute? Who knows? But all I thought when I heard that was, like, could you imagine flying in and the Sphere is, like, the Death Star? Come on. Or R2-D2's head? Oh! All right, all right. Awesome. The Room Radio. You could be off to see them, all part of Jack's Rockstar Summer, powered by Mr. Lube and the Shake Shop. Yeah, it's AC/DC and TNT with Josh. In for Shaq, Jack 94.5.

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2: This is totally worthy of a Turntable Tuesday track. Amy Winehouse, one of those tragic stories, right? But isn't that how it usually works? Released back in 2006, Rehab, right? Remember that? Back to Black was the breakthrough album for Amy Winehouse. She was amazing, blending classic Motown soul, jazz, and R&B into, you know, one of the most acclaimed albums of the 21st century. I mean, this album featured unforgettable songs, right? Back to Black, Tears Dry on Their Own, Love is a Losing Game, and this track right here, Rehab. Your Turntable Tuesday.

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Now, as we head into our Shake the Lake weekend, just a reminder to Sherry, Woody, Sean, and Jen will be live on location, you know, broadcasting live, doing the whole radio thing, and they'll be emceeing that main stage. Also, wanted to mention our Jack Street team will be on site with the giant ticket pong and a chance to win more free concert tickets, because there are a lot more shows on the way after Shake the Lake, just so you know, and I already know you. Good luck, and we're going to have so much fun this Friday. Oh, man. I'm going to both, even though I'm a day tour. Josh in for Shaq, Cheap Trick. I want you to want me. Jack 94.5.

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2: I was a mere 16. Yes, I was a sweet 16 when this album came out from Susanna Hoffs and the Bengals. Side note, Susanna Hoffs joining Billy Idol on his current tour with Devo. Yeah. Okay, so 1986, the breakthrough album for the Bengals. Basically, it transformed this Los Angeles quartet into international pop stars. And it was all because of, well, this irresistible track. Yeah, right? Manic Monday, by the way, was written by Prince under the pseudonym Christopher. I did not know that. Okay. Bengals of Manic Monday, it's your Turntable Tuesday. 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

3 minute tickets to Shake the Lake, we got them. John and Jen coming up, they got them. Gary and Woody, they got them. Do I have them? Well, you're listening, aren't you? Mm-hmm. Good luck. Shake the Lake kicks off this Friday. Weather-wise, amazing so far. 28 for Friday. Yeah, same goes for Saturday now. With nice clear skies. I just jinxed it. Jimmy World now in the middle.

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2: This entire album from Roxette really did have a sound to it, and this song is completely recognizable. I could play like the first little... It'd be a great song, actually, before Jack 94.5's name that tune. But we're talking about Roxette. Look Sharp, released in 1988. Basically, broke them up. 10 million copies they sold worldwide. Remains one of the most successful albums by a Swedish pop band. Most of us probably have this cassette, too. Roxette and the Look. It's a turntable.

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got to gently remind you, because we are like literally like right away giving it away. This Sunday, it's done. All right, Jack's Rockstar Summer. I don't want to get really super serious there. 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Now, I did want to remind you, because it is this Sunday, we're done. You can't enter anymore. It's the ultimate rock and sports getaway. The Blue Jays, the Tigers, you're all off to Rogers Center September 15th, checking that out. The next night, you're going to rock with AC/DC on the Power Up Tour, Rogers Stadium, hotel, airfare. Boom. Taken care of for you. Now, I did mention this is your last week to enter. No, don't panic. 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You just have to stop by and get into it. Now, if you don't have time, I get it. You have that option of the online entry. But you got to do it by Sunday. It's like a week from tomorrow. We give it away. Good luck. 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

REO Speedwagon. I'm going to keep on loving you forever. You slow danced to someone special to that song years ago. You thought for sure they were the one, and then they dumped you. They broke your heart, and you cried for 3 days straight and listened to that song on repeat. No, it's not personal at all. It's Jen on Jack 94.5. Turntable Tuesday today. I've got some incredible vinyl to play for you right away here. But first, I have some sad news. Today, we lost someone so special, the heartbeat of ZZ Top, Frank Beard. He was the drummer of the band for more than 50 years. And yeah, that backbeat was underneath some of the coolest, grooviest rock ever made. He will definitely be missed. He was 77 years old, and he passed away while in hospice at his ranch in Richmond, Texas. He will be missed. Yeah, we're going to honor Frank Beard with some ZZ Top songs today. Let's have one of our favorites here. It's Tush.

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0: honeymoon suite.
1: I got a new girl now. That is for Alice. She sent in a message saying, hey, you know what? I loved that song. This song, New Girl Now, always reminds me of my youth in school. We had this marathon dance. I was dancing with my partner, and he says, I got a new girl now. His name was Andrew. She says, yeah, it would be interesting to see him again. You know, I can't decide, Alice, if that was meant to be like, I got a new girl now and it's you. I suspect it was, I got a new girl now and she's a lot like you, meaning he was turning you down. I don't know, but hey, I'm happy to know that that listening to New Girl Now by Honeymoon Suite reminds you of your youth, and there's some good vibes there. You know, we'll go with that.
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1: I am holding in my hand The Cars, their debut album, released in 1978. This was considered one of the greatest debut albums in rock history because it introduced the band and their kind of new sound. It was a kind of new wave, power pop, classic rock. It was a bit of a blend. My Best Friend's Girl, the song I'm going to play, became their first top 40 hit and helped to establish them. Absolutely. Let's listen to it right now, My Best Friend's Girl, and then I'm going to tell you what made them so special.

tried and true. I'd want to stick to what everyone likes instead of trying this new thing. But they did it, and it was a huge hit. We love the Cars. We're going to have more vinyl next hour. Don't you worry. Corey Hart now with Sunglasses at Night.

Bon Jovi on Jack 94.5. Your no repeat workday. It's Jen. We are pre Shake the Lake weekend. The countdown, can you believe it? Just what? Tuesday, 3 days, three sleeps till Shake the Lake. I feel like a little kid again, crossing off, you know, X's on the calendar. It's so close. On our text line, send me a text. Tell me how you're doing today. Allie is not doing so great. She says, I just went through the worst breakup, so I'm all alone, and the ex just took some woman to a concert. That is not good. She says, we've only been apart 30 days and are married, and the ex is already dating. Oh, Allie, what advice do you have for Allie? We got to cheer her up today. It's coffee break. It's a gorgeous day. I promise, Allie, it will get better. Here's the Beatles, Twist and Shout.

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0: Bette Davis eyes. Kim Carnes, she fangirled over Bette Davis, and that song was her in. She did get to meet her.
1: When I walked into her apartment, the first thing I saw was a crocheted pillow that said, no guts, no glory, which, hello, yeah. that was so her, and she was the most amazing woman, and we did become, I mean, I never dreamed out of this record that we would end up having such a wonderful friendship. I mean, Bette Davis, it was crazy.
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0: Sad news today. Frank Beard of ZZ Top, the drummer and famously the only guy in the band without a beard, has passed away. He was 77 years old. For more than five decades, Beard sat behind that drum kit and gave ZZ Top its swagger. Yeah, the beard may have been Billy and Dusty's thing, but that beat, that was Frank. We're honoring Frank Beard and remembering him today. ZZ Top, Got Me Under Pressure.

0: Today, that does not feel like rubbing our noses in it because it is gorgeous. 24 degrees, the sun is shining, it's a blue sky, even though the water is starting to feel cold. It's Jen on Jack 94.5, and I've got a pair of tickets to give away. Would you love to go to Queen? The tribute band is called It's a Kind of Magic. I've seen it before. They're very, very good. They're going to be here next week, Tuesday, August 25th, at the Casino Regina Show Lounge. If you would love to go, let me know. Send me a text. Give me a call.
1: Jen on Jack.
0: Poor Allie. She's going through a breakup. And, you know, it sucks when you're miserable and your partner seems to be just fine. Less than 30 days since they broke up. They were married. And he's already moved on. The ex is going to concerts and bringing dates. And that's hard. That's hard. But we have some encouragement for Allie on our text line. Melissa in Harbor Landing. She says, Allie, my husband moved on almost immediately too. I thought I'd never recover. But she says, 2 years later, I'm happier, healthier, and wondering why I spent so much time crying over him. Yes, hindsight. Hindsight is a good thing. Anonymous on our text line says, I'm 60-something, and my high school crush slid into my DMs last week, and he's going to come to shake the lake with me. She says, maybe we'll be slow dancing at the side of the stage like you and Sean. Yes, Sean and I do love to dance at Shake the Lake. So I hope, Allie, this encourages you. Life will get better. I promise you that. Green Day, When I Come Around, on Jack 94.5.

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1: Sad news in our music world. Frank Beard of ZZ Top has passed away. He died around friends and family at his ranch in Texas. We're going to be celebrating ZZ Top on the show. If there's a song you'd love to hear, shoot us a text right now at 306-936-JACK.
2: Also, it's Turntable Tuesday today. We have got the most incredible song to play on vinyl. You will never, ever guess what it is. You are going to love this.
1: You got to give a hint. 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
2: It's about a grape Slurpee.
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2: I bet you don't.
1: I'll give you another hint. It's local.
2: How many hints? It rhymes with voice.
1: That's the band. But for now, this is Billy Joel on Jack.

0: everybody. Woohoo! Sing it, Jenny.
1: 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Not that high.
0: It's like 25 degrees and sunshine today. It's a perfect song for the little woohoos, but I don't know. My singing voice is better in the shower.
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1: I'm holding in my hand an album where the picture was taken on Albert Street.
0: Yeah. Street rock, right?
1: Street rock from Z99 down the hall, our sister station, years ago, 1983. Do you remember this? It was a local Regina compilation album that was showcasing original Saskatchewan talent.
0: If I just said 7-Eleven, does that give away what we're going to play?
1: Heaven at the 7-Eleven by choice.
0: Let's play it on vinyl.

0: Choice Heaven at the 7-Eleven from the album Street Rock, a compilation of local talent from 1983. I got to say, listening to that song reminded me of what it was when we were kids hanging out at the Sev.
1: Were you having hanky-panky with in a 7-Eleven?
0: No, I never quite did what Choice was talking about, but their grape Slurpees were pretty good.
1: She's as good as a grape Slurpee. Taking off her clothes. It would be like heaven in a 7-Eleven.
0: Mm.
1: Afterwards, if you're thirsty, you just get another Slurpee.
0: I don't know, man. Those floors are pretty sticky. All right.

0: your chest. Mm-hmm. He said, I'm so glad I got to see him play, and I would love to hear Sharp Dressed Man.
1: Done. 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

0: off for Darren in Dieppe. Remembering Frank Beard today, drummer of ZZ Top, who passed away earlier today at the age of 77.
1: Yeah, we don't know. The cause of death is not being released. He died with friends and family at his ranch. Frank Beard, the only member of ZZ Top without a beard. Frank Beard. We have more requests for ZZ Top. We'll get him on today, 306-936-JACK. It's the Sean and Jen Show.
0: Now, good news for you. If you've got little people, you want to take them out to the Cedar Creek Gardens Corn Maze. It's open. Super fun. This year, it's Shrek-themed.
1: Okay.
0: I remember taking my boys years ago, and yes, the wagon ride was fun, and the corn maze is fun, but for them, the best part, the highlight, was at that time, you could pay money to shoot corn out of a cannon, and that was the best thing ever.
1: I want to do that. Do they still have that?
0: I have no idea, but if we could blow

0: some corn up, man. That would be the best.
1: I would love to shoot some corn out here on Saskatchewan Drive. Just fire it up. This is the Arrows, and meet me in the middle.

0: That song just makes me happy.
1: I love that song. I love that whole album, August and everything after.
0: Mm-hmm. Counting Crows with Sean and Jen on Jack. Now, I don't know if you still have a Columbia House order out there.
1: You probably still owe them money.
0: You probably do. Well, I need to tell you that the mail order music and DVD club Columbia House will stop accepting new orders after September 15th.
1: You could still order?
0: Yeah, the whole, well, it's changed now. It used to be like the, remember, 10-8 tracks for a penny. Then it was like cassettes and then movies on VHS at one time.
1: Yes. Well, yeah. I'm on their site right now. Mm-hmm. I can get my first two DVDs for only $9.95 each.
0: Well, do it now because they're going to be closing business on September 15th, and then you really don't have to pay.
1: I got my Guns N' Roses Use Your Illusion 1 and 2 from Columbia House.
0: The cassettes at that time?
1: No, CDs.
0: Oh, CDs.
1: And then I never paid anything for them.
0: You can't. They're listening right now.
1: I know.
0: Sorry. Regina Police, listen to this show. Jen owes Columbia House.
1: I'm shocked they're still in business.
0: 71 years Columbia House has been around. I thought they closed a long time ago,
1: wow.
0: But nope. September 15th.

0: the feeling of sliding a record out of its sleeve, setting it on the platter, and dropping the needle?
1: RCA Victor's 45 RPM record, the best ever made.
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0: 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Jack-

0: Beautiful song. Elton John, Candle in the Wind, the earlier version. This one isn't the one about Princess Diana. This one came out in 1973, and it is honoring Marilyn Monroe.
1: Mm-hmm.
0: Weather for Pass the Message, custom designs and apparel for Shake the Lake. It is going to be perfect. 25, 27 degrees, mm-hmm. No rain, sunshine. Right now, it is 26 degrees and gorgeous. And if you could wrap yourself in bubble wrap to avoid the mosquitoes and the wasps, we'd be doing just fine.
1: What about the aphid poo and all stuff that's all over? Will that protect you as well?
0: Dripping off of us. Yeah, hence more bubble wrap, please.
1: You see people, just bubble boys and girls, just walking around the city of Regina.
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4: Hi, yeah, sorry, it's Joe Pony.
1: How are you, Joe?
4: I'm good. How are you doing?
1: Oh, we're good.
0: We're good. I mean, we're loving the weather, but it is a sad day. We've lost Frank Beard of ZZ Top.
4: I know. I'm sorry to hear that. That's wow.
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4: Gimme All Your Lovin' is one of my favorite songs growing up.
0: Gimme All Your Lovin'. Thanks so much, Joe.
4: All right, have a great day, guys.

0: Give me all your lovin'. We are honoring Frank Beard today, legendary drummer for ZZ Top. He passed away at 77 years old while in hospice care at his ranch in Texas. And just a little while ago, he was touring with the band earlier this
1: month. That's right, that's right.
0: Part of its The Big One tour. He eventually dropped from the tour just a few weeks ago, and we don't exactly know what's going on, but still, we're remembering him today. And if there's a ZZ Top song you'd love to hear, send us a text and let us know.
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1: Well, I don't know if things could get any worse for the Ottawa Red Blacks in the CFL.
0: What's happened?
1: Well, they just fired their president.
0: Okay.
1: It doesn't matter what his name is. He's not there anymore.
0: He's gone.
1: They're 0-9 on the season, and on Thursday they have to take on the 8-1 Montreal Alouettes.
0: Oh, that is not going to go well.
1: So they're going to be 0-10.
0: Yeah.
1: And I got to be honest with you, I don't feel bad at all.
0: Not even a little bit of sympathy, bit of pity, nothing.
1: Nothing.
0: Oh,
1: good for them. But
0: however,
1: I always think when there's a streak like that, like, you know, 0-9, like they're due. I kept saying even that couple weeks ago when they played Regina, I was a little nervous because I was like, man, they're due. But if they could beat Montreal, I'll give a pat on the back to the Red Blacks.
0: Really?
1: Yeah, do it.
0: Yeah? Will you take me out for dinner?
1: I didn't say that.
0: Come on.
1: I didn't say
0: it's
1: that.
0: It's not going to happen. They're not going to win.
1: Riders taking on the Lions on Sunday.

0: 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Last of the Red Hot Fools on your ride home with Sean and Jen.
1: Watch out on the Ring Road. There's an accident on the westbound Ring Road lane just before the Louvain.

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1: It's go time.
0: The workday is done.
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3: Go.
0: Time to pull the 5 o'clock whistle.
5: We did it. We got through our Tuesday. And I just want to say, good job. I think driving home, you should roll your windows down, take the long way home, and turn the radio way up.
6: Unless you got something in the crock pot that's been there a long time.
5: Yeah, then maybe you better get home. The 5 o'clock whistle for kitchen gear on Hill Avenue and Buckingham.
6: Now, you may want to slow down a little bit, Ring Road by Wascana Parkway. That's where the new speed camera is.
5: Oh.
6: Remember the boxes where they were? You know where the locations were on Ring Road?
5: Yeah, we had them memorized. We slowed down for those.
6: You'd always see the brake lights. Ooh, slow down, make sure, and then okay. Speed. Not that you should do that.
5: We shouldn't do that, but we did do
6: but
5: that.
6: But now you're going to have to do that by Wascana Parkway.
5: Okay.
6: Because that's where the camera is. I don't know if it's in a box. I heard it's on a pole.
5: So it's not Mad Max anymore on the Ring Road.
6: There's like a cop in the bushes with a camera. He's just waiting.
5: You mean in the bush, the one bush.
6: The surveillance bush. Let's pull the whistle.

0: That song is called I Want You by Sauvage Gardon.
1: What is that?
2: You make it sound sexier if you say I Want You by Savage Garden or I Want You from Sauvage Gardon.
1: Real, okay, it's the accent that does it.
2: It makes it a completely different song.
1: Okay. 30 No, never mind.
2: Sean and Jen Show.
1: 936 Jack. Hey, who's this?
3: It's Ed and Rhonda.
1: Ed and Rhonda. What are you guys doing today?
3: Here, you explain, Rhonda.
1: Rhonda, I'm intrigued. What are you doing today?
4: I talked my husband into buying some new patio furniture, and it's been the most difficult thing we've ever done.
2: Are you guys fighting, Rhonda?
4: We're still married.
2: Okay, good.
1: Barely, right? Barely?
4: Yeah.
1: Are you trying to build furniture with a little Allen key? Is that what's happening?
3: Yeah, exactly. And we've even made a trip back where we bought it to get help because we couldn't understand the instructions. It's been ridiculous.
2: Well, we are so glad you called. We are here to help, but I need a favor. Ed, I need you to look at Rhonda right now and say, I love you, Rhonda. Just do it.
3: Rhonda, I love you.
2: Rhonda, I want you to look at Ed and tell him that he's the best guy in the world.
4: He is the best guy in the world.
2: Well, there you go. Healing marriages today. It's just what we do on the Sean and Jen Show.
1: Ed, did you hear the news? Frank Beard of ZZ Top passed away.
3: Very sad day. Now there's only one original member left.
2: I know.
1: Is there a song we could play for you?
3: Legs.
1: Yeah, that's a good one.
2: Legs for the happy couple.
4: Okay, thank you.
1: Okay.
3: Take care. Peace and love.

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2: Oh, I love Tuesdays. The smell of old vinyl.
3: Really? You love it too? I love it.
2: I didn't say I loved it. I just
3: smell
2: said.
3: It. Smell it.
2: This is it. This album's pretty roughed up. I found the Footloose soundtrack.
3: Oh,
2: this is
3: yeah.
2: an incredible album. We could play anything off here. We Sammy Hagar, The Girl Gets Around.
3: Mm-hmm.
2: Kenny Loggins, Footloose, did the main song.
3: I've already picked the song. This
2: just wait, though. Kenny Loggins did another song on here, too. I'm Free, remember?
3: Yes, but I've already picked the song. This soundtrack,
2: How about Denise Williams? Let's hear it for the boy.
3: That one is really good.
2: Okay, I keep cutting you off. Sorry.
3: It got an Academy Award nomination mm-hmm. for the soundtrack. I don't know if the movie would hold up, but the soundtrack.
2: I don't know if we should watch it.
3: Sure does.
2: Mike Reno and Ann Wilson, they're together in Almost Paradise.
3: Yep.
2: You got a different idea.
3: I picked something else.
2: Okay.
3: I picked Bonnie Tyler. You know, we lost her just in July at 75 years old. I love Bonnie Tyler, and this is an awesome song, Holding Out for a Hero.
2: Oh, this is great. Driving home?
3: Running on the spot. Working out.

0: Bonnie Tyler. I love that song. Holding Out for a Hero. That was on the Footloose soundtrack released in 1984, and it spent 10 weeks at number one. Now, we know the soundtrack is excellent. Mm-hmm. But what about the movie? I wasn't sure if it would hold up now, but Justine in Edgewater on our text line says she watched it recently, and yeah, Kevin Bacon still holds up. It's a good show.
1: It's a good movie still to this day.
0: Right? We can do it. We can dance.
1: Well, you were just dancing up a storm there.
0: I love that song.
1: To that song. Yeah, fantastic. That was the end of side one.
0: Okay.
1: The record just kept playing, so I'm glad that worked out that way because I forgot that the record was playing. Okay.
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0: Tom Cochran, Don't Fight It. Incredible double bill coming very soon. The Temple Garden Center in Moose Jaw with Amanda Marshall, November 7th. I don't want to say coming soon in November in the same sentence.
1: No. Can we say it's far away?
0: Far away. It's going to be a great show, though. Make sure you get your tickets right now.
1: 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It is 26 degrees. The sun is shining. It's gorgeous. But the wasps are a little bit out of control. You know what we need? We need rain.
0: You know why the wasps are out of control? Because they're eating all the aphid poo.
1: That's exactly what I wanted to talk about. The aphid poo, which is called honeydew.
0: That's just a fancy way to say poo.
1: But it's like a sugary, sweet substance. Not that I've tasted it.
0: I was just curious.
1: But these aphids are eating the leaves. They're pooping on the leaves. It's collecting and then pooling and dripping onto the sidewalk. I'll tell you, I walked my dog and it stinks so bad. Like you're throwing up in your mouth bad.
0: And it's like sticky on your car. How has this not been a problem before, or have I just had my head in the sand in this one?
1: We need a really good rain to like just wash it off the leaves and the sidewalks, and we'll be okay. And we're not going to get some rain until after Shake the Lake. Weather's going to be perfect for Shake the Lake.
0: Can I just ask a quick favor? As a code word for us, if we have to go number two, can we just start saying, I got to go do a honeydew?
1: I got to do a honeydew.
0: You can steal that. Take it.
1: No.
0: Here's Queen. You're my best friend on Jack.

0: my best friend. Congratulations to Rhonda. She just won a pair of tickets to Queen It's a Kind of Magic next Tuesday, Casino Regina Show Lounge. More tickets to win on the Shauna Jen Show this week.
1: Mm-hmm. And I have to tell you, going into stores, I don't know. I mean, is it depressing? I'm seeing back to school stuff. I'm seeing Halloween stuff.
0: I'm seeing winter jackets in some places. Yes.
1: I am not mentally prepared for this. Can we just hold out? Can we make a law?
0: Well, I know people are excited for Halloween. You know who you are. And if you don't, you know how they are. Because the spirit of Halloween's are starting to infiltrate now. You're seeing them come into the businesses that are closed.
1: Oh, spirit Halloween is like what? It's like
0: vultures.
1: The scavengers of the business world.
2: There is a business that has failed. Yes. Let's take over for
1: Spirit Halloween.
2: A month of money-making mayhem.
1: And yet, we go in there and we shop in there.
0: Costumes, yeah.
1: Yeah, we do. You know, we do.
0: I want to be the cop this time, Jen.
1: Really?
0: Be the robber.
1: You better catch me, police officer. What is it?
0: It's a lot of miles. I still got this thing for you, Jen.
1: Yeah, but I'm not going in there till October.

0: keep calm.
1: No.
0: And get ready.
1: Awesome.
0: To cash in.
1: I can't believe it.
0: Your shot at cold hard cash happens every Thursday morning.
1: Oh my gosh, really?
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United takes the time. But the check outside the games. 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They got a lot of nice girls.

0: 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He passed away today. He was 77 years old.
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1: Well, that was LaGrange. We just played. Did you love that song?
2: I loved it. The guitar.
1: I think it's about. I think it's about a whorehouse. To be honest with
0: yeah,
1: you,
0: it is.
1: I think that's what the song's about. But.
0: But we didn't know that.
1: I would just sing the song. Ha ha ha ha ha. You know, I just do that part. That's all I did.
2: What you two do in private, you know.
0: Hey, Dan, what are you saying?
1: It's only Tuesday, Dan. Well, we can slow it down.
0: Oh, a little slow dance.
1: It's a foreigner. I want to know what love is.

0: for the lovers driving home today. That's Foreigner, and I want to know what love is. You should turn to the person beside you in the car right now and just say, I think I know what love is. It's you.
1: Oh.
0: Just let's give a minute. Do it right now. Just the person.
1: That's kind of nice.
0: Hopefully it's just not the person you're commuting with and it's not really your lover.
1: Then there would be some drama.
0: Whatever happened to all the powerful rock ballads? Where have they all gone?
1: They're around. We just need to go dancing more.
0: At the end of the night, these songs would come on. There was a chance to do the slow dance, right? Foreigner with Sean and Jen on Jack.
1: 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I took a look because this is pre-Shake the Lake week.
0: Mm-hmm.
1: Weather for Shake the Lake. For the next 8 days, our temperatures are 26 degrees.
0: That's perfect weather.
1: 27 for Saturday of Shake the Lake. Right now, gorgeous outside, 26 degrees.
0: If you think this weather's going to hold, let's ask Prism. Scream right now.
1: Whoa!
0: Thank you.
1: Yep.

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